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But your soul you must keep totally free.

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In these bodies we will live, in these bodies we will die. And where you invest your love,

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Help, no one else can cry for me. Help, what is going wrong?

Get down, get down. There's no place on earth you'd rather be right now. We are here to